It's B97.3. So remember when Tony Romo was arrested on the high-rise bridge last month? He's now facing three charges from his arrest. Possession of open intoxicants and unsafe passing.

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1: I don't think I'm ever going to get over the fact that Michael Jackson died before I got to see him.
0: Yeah.
1: That was like a major loss for me. And I don't know.
0: I know, right? I've never seen him either. Really wish I did. Tony Loureiro is going to deep dive into Michael's life and legacy tomorrow. Throwback Nation at 7.

0: B97.3, Milwaukee's Feel Good Station. Speaking of that, it's a Feel Good Friday, so let's hear your awesome news of the week. What do you want to share? Instagram, Facebook, Christina on air. Becky, what's going on?
1: I'm so happy. My neighbor just rang my doorbell, and he brought me fresh tomatoes and cucumbers, and now I can make a nice little garden salad and enjoy my day.
0: Hey, and you can eat your whole salad stress-free. 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I'm reading about on the news here. Okay.

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Speaking of, Lose Control is

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Michael Jackson would have turned 68 tomorrow. And of course, there's going to be a huge birthday bash for him on Throwback Nation tomorrow, 7 o'clock, with Tony Loureiro here on B97.3, Milwaukee's Feel Good Station.

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B97.3. So Tony Laredo asked on Throwback Nation, who would be an awesome person to play Dolly Parton in the new biopic? And somebody suggested Sabrina Carpenter. I'm like, you know what?

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Don't forget another chance to win a trip for two to our iHeartRadio Music Festival in Vegas coming up again, starting Monday morning with Joe.

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Feel Good Mornings with Joe, 6 to 10 Monday morning. 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

0: 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All right, let's talk awesome news of the week. Carly, tell me something good.
1: Oh, just getting a chance to read a good book. At this point, like, there's so much going on all the time. I maybe get in a sentence, and I feel like I'm reading the same one over and over.
0: Oh, my gosh. 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

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So Dousman Palooza is happening. 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And it's in its second year. 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And, of course, Dousman Street from noon until 8. The River West Corridor will feature beverages from 3 participating Dousman Street bars. And, of course, the food trucks, musical acts. 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So you can check it out. Dousman Palooza on Instagram.

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Bryan Adams extending his Roll with the Punches tour dates into next year. 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Here he is now.

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Hey, it's Teresa, ready to hang out with you all night long, playing so much variety. You know, we can connect on our social media too. Teresa Lucas 3 on X, TT Momo 2 on Instagram, and yes, I'm even on TikTok. Teresa Lucas on air. Let's get hooked up.

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Hope you're enjoying all the variety tonight. You know, Journey is currently on their massive Final Frontier farewell tour, playing a few nights in Honolulu next. 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Here they are.

0: 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Krista says that New Kids on the Block are way better than Backstreet Boys or NSYNC.
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Big shout out to Chris, driving Uber all night long. Thanks for the follow on Instagram too, Chris. TT Momo 2.

0: 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And Kathy, you want to hear this one from the Bengals. How come?
1: I love Manic Monday. It's one of my favorites because that's so me. Even if I had an airplane, you know?
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After 10, we are Milwaukee's feel-good station. Bob Hauer here on the final Saturday of August already. Time flies, right? Here's Shaboozy.

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You got Milwaukee's Feel Good Station with Bob Howard, TIL. Today I learned about a planet where the weather includes sideways rain made of glass. That's minutes away.

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With Bob Howard, Daily Do Good Time. A fire shut down this 50-year-old pizza shop, but the community decided they weren't going to let it stay closed. That's minutes away.

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1: With Bob Howard, time for your daily do-good. Fire might be able to destroy a building, but it can't destroy a community. In Minneapolis, a pizza shop around for about 50 years had to close after a roof fire, leaving their employees out of work. Now, a local businessman started a fundraiser to help those owners continue to support the staff while they rebuild. 300 people donated more than 22 grand. Restaurant's still selling its pasta sauce and frozen pizzas while it waits on insurance. And sometimes your favorite local place means more than just that pie. 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

0: 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You got Milwaukee's Feel Good Station. Are you enjoying your Saturday morning so far? And Bob Howard here. I'm fully honest about it. I had a crush on Lisa Loeb. Did most teenage boys then?
1: Yeah.

Natalie Imbruglia, it is B97.3 Saturday morning on Milwaukee's Feel Good Station with Bob Howard. Nearly time for How Weird. You drop your car off at the shop and it comes back with hundreds of extra miles. Mechanic had some splaining to do coming up.

Teddy Swims on B97.3. You got Milwaukee's Feel Good Station for Amber. Thanks so much for listening to Waukesha this morning. Your show, Crow. This ain't no disco.

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It's B97.3, Milwaukee's feel-good station. Throwback Nation tonight. They're going to have Tony take your requests and celebrating Michael's music.

Kenny Loggins, afternoon. It's B97.3. We are Milwaukee's Feel Good Station. My name is Bob Hauer. Melissa in South Milwaukee, thanks for listening on the iHeartRadio app. They say

0: Adele on B97.3. It's Milwaukee's Feel Good Station with Bob Hauer. So all it takes is a quick stroll through social media and you find out plane etiquette, pretty hot topic, and it's not getting better. Survey from YouGov and the Points Guy. 42% of people say passenger on flights has gotten worse over the past 5 years. The biggest complaint is noise. 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I don't understand why that's not the moment to use them, right?
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Got the Goo Goo Dolls a month away. 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

0: 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It's Milwaukee's Feel Good Station. With Bob Howard, time for your daily do-good. Just imagine losing 101 consecutive games and still showing up each and every week. That's exactly what the Columbia High School football team in Alabama did. That losing streak started in 2015, but this past weekend, they finally got a win, beating Greensboro High 41-14. They fell behind 14-0 right away, but came roaring back. Their new coach focused on rebuilding instead of dwelling on those losses. I mean, look, the roster's grown from 28 players last year up to 60. Sometimes you just got to keep showing up.
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With Bob Howard coming up on TIL. Today I learned that your house is full of you. Literally. It's kind of disgusting. More in minutes. We were

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Got Milwaukee's Feel Good Station. 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

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You got Milwaukee's Feel Good Station. With Bob Howard, do you think teens should be literally banned from social media? Let's dive in on that in a minute.

Ace of Base on B97.3, Milwaukee's Feel Good Station. Today would have been Michael Jackson's 68th birthday. Tonight, celebrate Michael. The Throwback Nation. Taking your request to Tony. It starts at 7 o'clock tonight.

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With Bob Hauer, it's time for How Weird. Japan needed to move a castle, so they had 1,800 people pull. Let me explain in a minute.

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It's coming up next. Miles Smith, nice to meet you. Love.

Today is certainly the better day weather-wise this weekend. Low 80s as the high, down to the upper 60s. Tonight, tomorrow, we see some warmer temperatures and morning thunderstorms. It's B97.3, Milwaukee's feel-good station. 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

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Also, what would have been Michael Jackson's birthday? How you can get in on the celebration tonight with Tony Lorino coming up next

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82 today. Tonight, down to 69. Clouds roll in, and that brings us some morning showers tomorrow. A bit muggy, a bit warmer, up to the mid-80s. 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